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0: 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This hot now and Ula Nakin is to quad a kyahan. They said McDen on a Washington and Dekin on a kid. They said McDen on a Hong Kota last hot not listener. This hour lea dipma. Anan Queen quack oxy sugar. 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I shall we call mashkotna. 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This federal state. The queen. 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Primarily for protections. Produced after years of tribal state and federal advocacy. An analysis look at kotleos kwa hongkwa kwa ishta temosa elianishi hwa na permanent le kwapte to initiate a process that would create a step towards permanent and landscape level protections for the greater Chaco landscape that it deserves. 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Quas hot now on teusu. Oni asa quaina tesa shinapa. Las lestic lea ma. Lessi dequi. Lessi dequi in quas hot now on. Unque quat hot now on isna con quas jurisdiction. Dequi tatat hot now on ish cup lea ulo now elequapte. Isna con kaka mashikotna. Hot now on. In order, go on and take my queen, look at Ula, Nasana, a Kelena, Adea, caught my uncle 1800s and them sequas dehwa, hot New York caught, Lewi hun, ah, we up my hun, et then Washington, a hot night, look at hunk with reservation, nagi hun, Sade on a quas hot night, Yakna, Kelekup, call my scotna, Ula, Nasana, hot New York caught. Like Akison, that's it, McDenna. Look at Lake on Quash, Benna, Dequin, Delna, Hot Donna, Akka. Yadin, and Niha is top corner, Benna, quite a court. Hon don't know when he's at door. Hon Antesheman, what? My lap, but it's 8 November 2021, and that's on Secretary Holland, also not them Washington, and Uchun, look at honoring Chaco. Initiatives, Usuna, less than it look at quite high dog. It's to the Bureau of Land Management, Adequin, the Bureau of Indian Affairs, Usuna, Adequin, Kotlas, look at quite high doshna, quite look at letna, banan quite, quite level management plans, Dequin, Dadunan, is look at greater charcoal landscape area and on letting out hot it out on the departments, indigenous NGOs and local community members called out on Iwi Lapa Quas look at on couple of call it quas et on a comas cotton a letting Bishlan Quintana comas cotton a quas Ula the potty quas Awitilin sit and sheet in a yasto quas e apalishnak and on a. Look at Kawi Kwas Hong Kwad Lena, Etchona Hon Ayu Pachi with Diahnan, look at Kwas, E Kwanin and Banan Kwai Kwa Ma, Lewi Hon Awi up, is Washington Awan, Haidoshna Dekwin Ma, then the Squash assessments, you know, cause like Kalea, look at Hong Kwad, Ele Donana, with the final assessment, November 23rd, 2022, and Usona Ed Haido Kwa. Let's anna look at quas letna et letna di kate an tapte qua ite yala. It was never fully completed. Let's nap the qua hon is con dete mak dechune namke. Years of widespread efforts to protect sacred sites, cultural resources, and public health across the greater Chaco landscape has persisted. Yet, oil and gas drilling permitting continues despite the implementation of PLO number 7923. Impacts have accumulated due to over 91% of the public lands in the BLM's Farmington Field office, which includes areas of the greater Chaco landscape, having already been leased for oil and gas development. Look at East May of 2025, Department of Interior and the Bureau of Land Management initiated the process to revoke PLO 7923 prior to the new administration. The revocation of the 10-mile buffer was already targeted as a policy objective in mandate for leadership. The conservative promises commonly known as Project 2025, a published policy blueprint released in 2023 before the current administration took place. Quas look at banan quai korma se le na demos la quas, sina le na quas, yak ana qua, susona hunkwachon ahalawi lap, ulatena piquain na lekwa, quite less not in Amke. Like is Washington and Luchona, Quaton and Quartemsa. Sishishi again an. Is this Luan em Hesha the Pisuli and Mausana Anuna Nakaptalem, Lak Pishlan Quintana, Usi Bears Ears, Dice Nogon Quartla, Mahosnos, Quart Luke at Hunkwood National Historic Areas. Hot it down, cause us not now, Tessa Shina, there go. Cause Awit Lin sit down, she in upper league court. Quad Usona is not gone, Copla Hakchona with Diha. Call out like ya, he was not to nona. Usona ke quas, ampiquin and mess, hot now, the queen. Quas hot now and ashe, eat any chonana, mahon, less sit hon. Debiquina, Quaton Lisna, Bureau of Land Management, National Park Service, Forest Service, Kaiplea, federal agencies that's been all under the umbrella of the Department of Interior. Quaton Lissi, Debiquina, Hanawi Lapa, Hani Quanigana, Awi Kawa, Quaquas, Hoti Dantequin, Quaquas Delan Kotanan, Ilawam. Is look at is Farmington Field Office and ma them quite look at hun a cabin and shop. They were already outlining the area of land that would be open to resource extraction in the case that the full 10-mile buffer zone is revoked in blue, and in the case that there is a partial revocation in purple. But there we hun are we up. It doesn't seem that way. It's hagu quit up, kana sana quit up, siya a teo nut up, a mu quit, las hot no a shiwi. Look at quas lena, coste quin ma usona, penan, leg on a kyahun quit, inas nut dunna quas on, height on a awan up there. Within the federal agencies, is it any chonane, ma lehapa. Quite quiet, like your hot now, and then a hot deck queen, quite quiet, loosener. Ease that man, ma. Quite quiet, loosener, deck queen, quite quiet. They don't have any respect of understanding or why it's culturally significant, why it's religiously something that, you know, they shouldn't even desecrate. But, like, and that, ma, loosener, like your hon, that's it, ma, then, na, hon, ah, we have. Ma emma komash kona kwas lukish benawe. You know, it probably take me a couple hours to really go through this and talk about it. But look at Secretary of Interior, look at approximately 336,425 acres of public lands usana within that radius of approximately 10 miles surrounding Chaco Cultural National Historic Park, Dequin Lukia Public Land Order, number 7923, Usana Akya, withdraw that, Dununa Quas, Tina et Yaket up the Ma, Samos Kona Das, UNM, Mark Akwin Akyo Beko. You know, unfortunately, you know, United States has mining laws. And with those mining laws, you know, it's their privilege in how they want to continue from leasing under the mineral leasing laws, subject to valid existing rights for, you know, as long as they desire. Hot now, quite looks on a tensa. Yasa quake an hour up, ma. Quite you here, Toshiko. Hunker talk now and are we dealing sita, ma. Le ula nan sana. Hunker demos again, the humpish. Conna hop. Bear caught humpish, asa sharp, pen a hostage chip doms hot now and ula na yampok we han. Quite look at lena, deona, dequin. Is coan deona, look at. Public scoping, usona da banan quain, usona banan quain, Huntot now and Isat on Anteshimanaw. Huntot now and Benan Anteshimanaw. We'll do everything we can to assist you as our community members. The community center, and this has to be an online process for everybody that wants to step up to the plate and submit their letters of support. It's all Pueblo Governors Council and the Chaco Heritage Association. Look pen and ill up our look at Lena, cut loss, Asmosan up court, loss of Hosletna, hot eat our hot now and Lena, sure that court, look at Hun Haitusna Nakia, Honies at Duna when you up. Template letters Usana da, Hun Dot now and Quas on Elekanawa. All you need to do is just step up to the plate. Once we start announcing the scoping process, look at template letters, whatever the examples that suits your need or whatever that it is that you want to use. Or go to the yam pena waslunia then kwatakya hotnawan usi hosnostela shina awayupachi tuna awayupachi dea tunan on a hello will up my usi 10 miles buffer zone my hunkachi. Kwa ho na wan e le kon ko ti le ati na man nu ap te. Anu lap na tap. 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Ho na wan ina kwa yam ona kwa as te wa illa po na kwa p mai. He wa kan shi makya. Uso na ho na. A wan iwo loh na les te na. Kwa kwa ad iskon ho na. Penan yak na wam. Kwa ko penan te o na awe na masikwin Washington na nist ucho na. Uxana ketechi, kwas, isatta an shemana ukwatelap, uxana lekon hot now and ta kwas, tenin na yop. Luka ketotna one holena, call it up the totna ho yatin and yak. We're really encouraging each and every one of you. Ana quinte. You know, once we put out the word to Keshi, put the time schedule out there to come on and assist us, support us, contribute your share. To sign off on the scoping letters for support to protect Chaco. Hot now and let gon kwa steusu desa shina kwainapa. Hot now and teusu tekun hunkut upawe. 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Etten hunkut melika de na. Ula na yasto kapla on the surface. Hongwa kwa kwa stuna man kwapta na pe ma kwa kwa shish ma teli na me. It's just desolate land. Kwa kwa tosno son awu na me le kwa. Kwa kwa usun ayu ya na it's what's on the subsurface and maybe even deeper below. Usun kwa zakya. Hot na wan tenin na yop. Ma kwa tosno. Iopan less than that this gun gun quad a conco lena. Hot now and there didn't know of ma. Hot now and Ulah nan temsa, Ulah nan sana. Quas antemos am, quas on all the natural resources of extractions, even down south. It's not gun quas fracking nak. It's not even as far as Carlsbad. It's not almost every day. Ulah nan wekwe kwea. What if it starts moving its way up this way? But just, you know, in essence to all of that, all the uncertainties, all the greater risk, everything that we're looking at right now, you know, there's federal law that is recognized as MACRA. Those are mining laws that can conveniently undermine what we're all trying to do, but I think, like I stated earlier, we're the largest Pueblo here, the Pueblo of Suni. If we can get more than enough letters to produce online, that we go on record to say this is where we stand in terms of the significant desecrations that is going to be forthcoming against all of us. They were accepting letters, issuing, and you know, we did what we could, and less than over 700 support letters were mailed in. So now their BLM is saying, so let's make it a little bit harder. We're going to make sure that they're going to do it online. Well, that's not going to stop us either. We're going to find every means, every which way to help each and every one of you that wants to step up to the plate and support this letter writing campaign through online. Washington and the Republicans, as the rich gets richer, we're gonna continue getting poor. Sad to see that. Let's take a look at the bigger world of what's out there. So that way, we salvage what we can for the future. Our language, our way of life. It's convenient to say, oh, we're going to keep perpetuating everything we can. You know, there's a larger world out there that says otherwise. So I'm also encouraging any and all religious entities to step up to the plate and help us contribute your share. Yam awitilin sitta. Kwaat awan apalli, kyatapalli, kwaasakya. That's her lifeline. Let's declare hotnawan ta yato kitachu. Hotnawan yaona kitsitta. He's la classic Washington and Uchona. He's already contemplating. Iyamakwi, apo yan la tish lalek and quimpikwai. He's going to convolute that whole area and trash it with data centers, high technology, creating highly sophisticated, you know, satellites or whatever he's going to create up there. Maybe somebody say, we follow the news as much as we can. We get our reports to the All Pueblo Governors Council with our attorneys at the Washington level. Things don't look good. It's very grim all the way around. So look at kitom dista tot now and ho. Penanito lakyap. Ma kwastan lukya le na ton. Ayu ya now et yanan. Come to the office and speak to us in person or just kind of listen for the date when we're going to start announcing for the community to go to the community center. It's, people know it as the fairgrounds, but the community center in Kodod is going to look at online letters. You know, multi-billion dollar corporations have more control beyond us, you know, grassroots level people, but, you know, we can't just give up. Let not look at that. This last of thought now and hope and it will look at my lewe. Ella,
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1: And we're live here outside the Perez family home, just waiting for the... And there they go. Almost on time this morning. Mom is coming out the front door strong with a double-arm kid carry. 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

0: 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OSHA 10-hour training. A certified OSHA 10-hour construction safety training will be conducted by Mr. Ruben Aranda, an authorized instructor. This training will ensure all participants have foundational safety knowledge before engaging in field activities. Training session times are from 9 a.m. through 3 p.m. located at the Oshawa Tribal College, room 141. 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You can also register online at https://form.jotform.com/261-615-649-247161. 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We're looking forward to a productive and enjoyable constructive training session. This was brought to you by the Pueblo Zuni and Oshawa Tribal College.
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0: Hey everyone, this is Zuni Police Department, coming at you with another PSA. Throughout the months of June 2026 to August 2026, the Zuni Police Department will be conducting DWI checkpoints and saturation patrols and other traffic enforcement within the boundaries of the Zuni Reservation. Law enforcement will be targeting impaired drivers on roadways and other traffic and criminal infractions. 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
3: Yeah, bartender, can I get a Hennessy on the rocks and Long Island iced tea? 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
1: As parents, we have a million things running through our minds. Playdates, checkups, groceries, laundry, diapers, work, carpool schedules, picture day, swim team, did we mention diapers, birthday parties, meal prep, lost permission slips, dentist appointments, and the dog that still needs to be walked. So it's easy to make a mistake. Oh, I forgot birthday candles. Sit tight, hon, I'll be right back. We say we'd never put our kids in danger by leaving them in the car alone. Oh, wait, since when are candles not on the baking aisle? But never happens. 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

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You don't wanna let no sucker look you in your eyes, huh? Better charge them eyelashes. You love what you do with a passion. Ooh, that trash.

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0: The Zuni Veterans Program invites you to a Talking Circle session, a safe space to connect, share, and support one another. 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
1: Hey everyone, the Zuni Police Department is requesting the public's assistance in identifying the subjects or persons of interest involved in a breaking and entering incident that occurred during the early morning hours of Tuesday, June 9th, 2026. 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

0: from the artist's hands to yours. There will be a Zuni Arts Market held on July 17th, 18th, and 19th of 2026. 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

0: St. Anthony Catholic Mission presents St. Anthony Feast. There will be devotional services which include feast day mass, procession, benediction, blessing of bread and lilies, and a candlelight rosary. There will also be festival activities which include art and food vendors, music by DJ Ballistic, live entertainment by Dwayne and Bernard Chimony, and a Pueblo Throw raffle and games. This will be held Saturday, June 13th from 10 a.m. to 6 p.m. at St. Anthony Catholic Mission. 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

0: for our Zuni Solid Waste program for the month of June 2026. Here is their schedule. They are open Monday through Saturday from 8 a.m. through 4:30 p.m. However, closures to look out for will be for the 19th, the 22nd, 23rd, and the 24th, including 8 a.m. to 12 p.m. for the 29th, full day for the 30th. Also, keep in mind for July 2nd, they'll be open from 8 a.m. to 12 p.m. and close for July 3rd and July 4th. The Paya Mesa Yard Waste area will be open from 9 a.m. to 4 p.m. Monday through Saturday. The demo area is still closed for construction. For additional info, please get in contact with the Zuni Solid Waste Program at 505-782-4986 or 505-782-7163.
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1: Kesi, hot now and don't let you well and our hoty. Hot now and don't chowe, lasso gakwenu lawe. Ma look at lista, Kesi radio on, lasso look at quasta. 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Look at quality spin and deus and a dequin del nacca. 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know and hot Ben and Italoch and yeah can let up on that also not look on to naan hun isatta hun ante shamana wa hun ko des tos kwili gan as dem tla ma tepi kwae na look at kwa is moratoriums de kwin 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federal advocacy and analysis. 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Ist usi Bureau of Land Management, ate kuin da Bureau of Indian Affairs. 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Ele tunana. Usi final assessment. November 23rd, 2022. And usona et haitokoa. Les aana lukia kwaas leenea et. Leena di ketean tapte, kwa ite jala, it was never fully completed. Lesnapte, kwa hon iskon tete mak techune namke. Years of widespread efforts to protect sacred sites, cultural resources, and public health across the greater Chaco landscape has persisted. Yet, oil and gas drilling permitting continues despite the implementation of PLO number 7923. Impacts have accumulated due to over 91% of the public lands in the BLM's Farmington Field Office, which includes areas of the Greater Chaco landscape, having already been leased for oil and gas development. Lukia ist May of 2025. Department of Interior and the Bureau of Land Management initiated the process to revoke PLO 7923 prior to the new administration. The revocation of the 10-mile buffer was already targeted as a policy objective in mandate for leadership. The conservative promises commonly known as Project 2025, a published policy blueprint released in 2023 before the current administration took place. 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areas. Hot eat down and quat was not now, Tessa Shina, there caught. Quat, awit lin sit and she in Apali caught. Quat usona is not gone, Copla Hakchona with Tiha. Call out like you. He was not to none. Usona quat, ampiquine and miss hot now the queen. Quite hot now, and I share eat any chonana, but hon less it hon debiquina, quite hon listener. Bureau of Land Management, National Park Service, Forest Service, quite federal agencies that's been all under the umbrella of the Department of Interior. Quite hon less it debiquina, hon awi lapa, hon equanic and awi quat. Quite quash hot it on deck queen. 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That's it, ma denna hon awia. Ma emma komash kotna kwaas lukish benawe. You know, it probably take me a couple hours to really go through this and talk about it. But look at Secretary of Interior, look at is approximately 336,425 acres of public lands. Usana within that radius of approximately 10 miles surrounding Chaco Cultural National Historic Park, Dekwin Lukya Public Land Order, number 7923. Usana akya withdraw that dununa kwas. Tina et yaketapte ma samos kona das duan em ma kya kwena kope ko. You know, unfortunately, you know, United States has mining laws. And with those mining laws, you know, it's their privilege in how they want to continue from leasing under the mineral leasing laws, subject to valid existing rights for, you know, as long as they desire. Hunka quad ishana kyawe, quad usana temsa, hot na quad usana temsa, yasa quaigana wapma, qua you he toshiko. Hunka talk now and awaitilin sita, ma le ula nan sana, hunka demos again the humpish, cotna hop, bear caught humpish asasa, pen a hostage chip toms hot now and ula na yampok we han. 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Usona banan quain nu up. Huntot now and isa da ante shamana. Huntot now and benan ante shamana. We'll do everything we can to assist you as our community members. The community center, and this has to be an online process for everybody that wants to step up to the plate and submit their letters of support. It's all Pueblo Governors Council and the Chaco Heritage Association. Look pen and ill up awin a look at lena cut loss asmosan up co loss of hos lena hot it awan hot now and lena sure like co look at hun height does none nakia honeys at do now and new up template letters oofs on that da hun don't now and quas on elect and now all you need to do is just step up to the plate once we start announcing the scoping process. Look at template letters, whatever the examples that suits your need or whatever that it is that you want to use. Or hong chito yam pena wasunia nan kwatakya hotnawan usi hosnostela shina awayu pachi tuna awayu pachi dea tunan on a hello will up ma usi 10 miles buffer zone ma hong kwachi. 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Uso na ho na. A wan I wo loh na les te na. Kwa kwa ad is kon ho na. Penan yak na wam. Kwa ko penan te o na awe na masikwin Washington na is ucho na. 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We're really encouraging each and every one of you. Ana quinte, you know, once we put out the word to Keshi, put the time schedule out there to come on and assist us, support us, contribute your share to sign off on the scoping letters for support to protect Chaco. Hotna wan le kon kwa as teusu tesa shina kwainapa. Hotna wan teusu tekun hongkot upawe. 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Etten hongkot melika te na Ula na yasto kapla on the surface. Hong kwa kwa kwa stuna man kwap on ape ma kwa kwa shish ma telina man. It's just desolate land. Kwa kwa hos no son awuna ma le kwa kwa kwa usan ayu ya na it's what's on the subsurface and maybe even deeper below. Usana kwa zakya. Hot na wan tenin na yop ma kwa hot na. Iopan less than that this can come quite a conco lena. Hot now and there didn't know of ma. Hot now and Ulah nan temsa, Ulah nan sana. Quas ante mosam, quas on all the natural resources of extractions, even down south, is no gon quas fracking nak. Is no even as far as Carlsbad. Is almost every day Ulah nan wekwe kwea. What if it starts moving its way up this way? But just, you know, in essence to all of that, all the uncertainties, all the greater risk, everything that we're looking at right now, you know, there's federal law that is recognized as MACRA. Those are mining laws that can conveniently undermine what we're all trying to do, but I think, like I stated earlier, we're the largest Pueblo here, the Pueblo of Suni. if we can get more than enough letters to produce online, that we go on record to say this is where we stand in terms of the significant desecrations that is going to be forthcoming against all of us. They were accepting letters, issuing, and you know, we did what we could, and less than over 700 support letters were mailed in. So now their BLM is saying, so let's make it a little bit harder. We're going to make sure that they're going to do it online. Well, that's not going to stop us either. We're going to find every means, every which way to help each and every one of you that wants to step up to the plate and support this letter writing campaign through online. Washington and the Republicans, as the rich gets richer, we're gonna continue getting poor. Sad to see that. Let's take a look at the bigger world of what's out there. So that way, we salvage what we can for the future. Our language, our way of life. It's convenient to say, oh, we're going to keep perpetuating everything we can. You know, there's a larger world out there that says otherwise. So I'm also encouraging any and all religious entities to step up to the plate and help us contribute your share. Yam awitilin sitta. Kwaatawan apali katapali kwaasakya. That's her lifeline. Let's declare hotnawan ta yato ketachu. Hotnawan yaona ketitta. He's la classic Washington and Uchana. He's already contemplating. Iyamakwi apo yan la tish lalek yan quimpikwai. He's going to convolute that whole area and trash it with data centers, high technology, creating highly sophisticated, you know, satellites or whatever he's going to create up there. Maybe somebody say, we follow the news as much as we can. We get our reports through the All Pueblo Governors Council with our attorneys at the Washington level. Things don't look good. It's very grim all the way around. So look at kitom dista tot naan ho. Penanito lakyap. Makwastan lukya le natan. Ayu ya nao et yanan. Come to the office and speak to us in person, or just kind of listen for the date when we're going to start announcing for the community to go to the community center. It's, people know it as the fairgrounds, but the community center in Kodod is going to look at online letters. Multi-billion dollar corporations have more control beyond us, you know, grassroots level people, but, you know, we can't just give up. Let na ki look at da, this last of dot now, and hope pen and ito look at my lewi, ela, kwa.
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0: just alike. We say, hey, watch this. 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What are you looking at? Yeah, that's a real gun in that gun rack. No, I don't have a permit for it. You got a permit to ask stupid questions like
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1: 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Construction skills training to interested construction workers. The following training session is being offered June 24th and 25th, 2026. OSHA 10-hour training. A certified OSHA 10-hour construction safety training will be conducted by Mr. Ruben Aranda, an authorized instructor. This training will ensure all participants have foundational safety knowledge before engaging in field activities. Training session times are from 9 a.m. through 3 p.m. located at the Oshawa Tribal College, room 141. If you are interested in attending, you can sign up for the sessions by calling 505-782-6010 to register. You can also register online at https://form.jotform.com/261-615-649-247161. We understand everyone has busy schedules, but investing this time in your development will be worth the effort. We're looking forward to a productive and enjoyable constructive training session. This was brought to you by the Pueblo Zuni and Oshawa Tribal College.

0: Hey everyone, this is Zuni Police Department, coming at you with another PSA. Throughout the months of June 2026 to August 2026, the Zuni Police Department will be conducting DWI checkpoints and saturation patrols and other traffic enforcement within the boundaries of the Zuni Reservation. Law enforcement will be targeting impaired drivers on roadways and other traffic and criminal infractions. During checkpoints, officers will also look out for uninsured motorists, unregistered vehicles, vehicle operators without a driver's license, and other traffic offenses. For further information, you may contact Lieutenant John Homer at 505-782-7057 or email at john.homer@oshui.org. Thank you, and may you all have a safe summer.
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0: Come join us for the 18th annual summer camp, open to youth ages 6 through 12. 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

0: Hey everyone, the Zuni Police Department is requesting the public's assistance in identifying the subjects or persons of interest involved in a breaking and entering incident that occurred during the early morning hours of Tuesday, June 9th, 2026. The incident took place at the Craftsman Cooperative Co-op located along State Highway 53 in Zuni, New Mexico. The Zuni Police Department is asking community members to remain vigilant. 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Contact information, the Zuni Police Department Dispatch, 505-782-4493 or 505-782-4494. 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
1: 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This institution is an equal opportunity provider. 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
0: HI.

0: But now the state is one of several to loosen alcohol restrictions during the World Cup. Boston's one of the tournament's host cities. But this licensing move is raising public safety concerns. Joining us to discuss it is Corrine Reynolds. She's the director of nightlife economy for the city of Boston. Thanks for being here.
1: Thank you for having me.
0: Okay, so first up, how will the extended last call actually work in the city?
1: What's important for people to understand that this isn't a blanket flip of a switch. The state enables, but does not require, bars and restaurants with liquor licenses to extend service by 1 hour, running from June 8th through July 31st. Establishments still have to go through their local licensing board to participate. Alongside that, we're also authorizing designated social districts, which are basically outdoor public spaces where open containers are permitted within a set boundary. We actually piloted a version of this on a street that we call Temple Place in our downtown area. And the response from both businesses and residents was they really encouraged it and enjoyed it. And there was economic impact there.
0: I'm sure that you are aware that there are some public safety concerns. Soccer fans, for example, can sometimes get a bit rowdy. Others are concerned about more drunk driving. I mean, what's your response to all that?
1: Whenever we expand hours, you have to be honest about what it means for public safety, what it means for our late night workforce, or for our neighbors that are living near our entertainment district. Mm-hmm. And so what we've done is we've gathered each license see by neighborhood. We've had public safety conversations with them. We've provided drink covers to prevent drink tampering. We've created partnerships with our EMTs to provide CPR training. So we're really being thoughtful about how we do nightlife here in Boston, not just for the summer, but in perpetuity.
0: Some would say that Boston's nightlife scene isn't as fun as it could be. I mean, that's in large part because alcohol restrictions in the state are notoriously strict, especially compared with neighboring states. I mean, for example, happy hours are illegal. Are these changes that you're doing for the World Cup, are they something that you'll be pushing for permanently?
1: Well, Massachusetts has had a complicated relationship when it comes to alcohol policy. I'll start there. The Commonwealth was one of the earliest places in the country to adapt temperance laws in the 19th century. But even after the repeal of prohibition, Massachusetts just retained some of the most cautious alcohol policies. It's a highly regulated system. And Mothers Against Drunk Driving 40 years ago got rid of the happy hour that you mentioned. But what I want to acknowledge is there's technology that has advanced since then. Our laws do not reflect the advancement of technology. And so I do see a path in the future for us to be more innovative. That, amongst other things, I think is what we will have to get gains on before we see more permanent change in this work.
0: That's Corrine Reynolds, the director of nightlife economy for the city of Boston. Cheers.
1: Cheers.
0: The New York Knicks could win their first championship in more than 50 years when they play the San Antonio Spurs tonight in the fifth game of the NBA Finals. Backup point guard Jose Alvarado is the only native New Yorker on the Knicks roster this year. He's now a hometown hero. Samantha Max of member station WNYC has this story from his old neighborhood in Brooklyn.
2: Jonathan Wilson is shooting hoops on a basketball court across from the Berry Street houses where Jose Alvarado grew up.
3: So, I've been taking my lunch break here, just taking a couple shots.
4: Are you a Knicks fan?
3: Of course. Let's go Knicks.
2: The fenced-in court next to a playground is small, but locals say it's still a favorite for pickup players in this part of Williamsburg. There are fresh nets and glass backboards. Alvarado grew up playing on courts like these. After Game 4 on Wednesday night, Alvarado described himself as a kid from here.
5: I'm in Madison Square Garden in the fourth quarter, playing with these guys, and we playing for something special. I was just excited. It really something I couldn't put in words.
2: Alvarado was raised in public housing in a neighborhood that's now known for its luxury waterfront high-rises and trendy coffee shops. It's also home to many New Yorkers of Puerto Rican heritage, like Alvarado.

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1: 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For natural resources is program manager for Zuni Fish and Wildlife. 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
3: Hey everyone, this is Zuni Police Department coming at you with another PSA. 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Law enforcement will be targeting impaired drivers on roadways and other traffic and criminal infractions. 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
2: Hey everyone, the Zuni Police Department is requesting the public's assistance in identifying the subjects or persons of interest involved in a breaking and entering incident that occurred during the early morning hours of Tuesday, June 9th, 2026. The incident took place at the Craftsman Cooperative Co-op located along State Highway 53 in Zuni, New Mexico. 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For all emergencies, dial 911, Criminal Investigation Division, 505-495-0129. 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Any information, no matter how minor it may seem, could assist investigators in this case. The cooperation and support of the community are greatly appreciated as efforts continue to identify those responsible. Please share this information to help bring those responsible to justice. Thank you, and may y'all have a good day.
1: 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The demo area is still closed for construction. 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
1: 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They are also open during lunch. 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
2: Hey everyone, this is SUNY Police Department coming at you with another PSA. Throughout the months of June 2026 to August 2026, the SUNY Police Department will be conducting DWI checkpoints and saturation patrols and other traffic enforcement within the boundaries of the SUNY Reservation. Law enforcement will be targeting impaired drivers on roadways and other traffic and criminal infractions. During checkpoints, officers will also look out for uninsured motorists, unregistered vehicles, vehicle operators without a driver's license, and other traffic offenses. For further information, you may contact Lieutenant John Homer at 505-782-7057 or email at john.homer@oshui.org. Thank you, and may you all have a safe summer.